0: teacher.
1: Good morning, teacher.
2: Good morning, everybody in the studios, and good morning, teachers and students who are watching on the LTV. How are you feeling today? I'm very excited today because today I'm going to give you some rewards for those who got the most score in Unit 2. All right, okay. Don't waste the time. The winner of Unit 2 goes to Group 5. Congratulations to Group 5. Can I have one student from Group 5? To come up in the front of the classroom because I'm going to give you a reward. Okay, Foster, congratulations. Can you stay here? Yeah, here. Okay, all right. So thank you for the winner. Congratulations. Thank you very much. Okay, so next one. The first runner-up of U2 goes to Group 1. Congratulations to Group 1. Okay, can you hear? All right. Okay. Enjoy your food.
3: Yes.
2: Okay. All right, so now let's get back to our lessons for today. All right, so let's take a look at the presentations. One question. The first question is, if you could go everywhere, where would you go? If you could go everywhere, where would you go? Okay, so who can answer the who can answer the question, just ring the bell. One more time. If you could go everywhere around the world, where would you go? Group 1.
4: Mall.
2: The mall.
4: Yes.
2: What do you want to do at the mall?
4: Go shopping.
2: Go shopping. Very good. All right. Group 2. Group 2. Where would you go? นักเรียนไปทางสามารถตอบคำถามของทีเชอร์ได้เลยนะครับซึ่งคำถามอยู่ว่า if you could go everywhere around the world, where would you go?Group 2, where would you go?
5: Movie. The Thai.
2: Theater. Movie theater.
5: Movie theater.
2: Okay, so why do you want to go to the movie theater?
5: Watch movies.
2: Very good, all right. Okay, so next one, group 3.Where would you go? Temple? Bank? Museum?
4: Hotel.
2: Hotel. What do you want to do at the hotel?
4: Book a room.
2: All right. Thank you very much. So now we move to group 4. Where would you go?
6: I go to school.
2: You would go to the
6: school.
2: School. Why do you want to go to the school?
6: And study and talk friends.
2: Okay, study and talk with
6: friends.
2: Friends. Very good. Group 5. Where would you go?
7: Supermarket.
2: Supermarket. You would go to the supermarket, right? So what do you want to do at supermarket? What would you want to do?
7: Shopping.
2: Okay, you would go shopping, right? Okay, thank you very much. So now the last one, group 6. Group 6, where would you go?
8: Cafe.
2: Cafe, right? So why? What would you want to do

0: the cafe. I would
1: drink
0: what?
1: Coffee.
0: Really? Drink coffee? Okay, all right, thank you very much. Okay, so everybody, where do you often go? Where do you often go? Every day, where? Okay, good. One, where do you often go every day?
1: I go to school every day.
0: Okay, you often go to school. Very good. All right, today we are going to talk about places around the town. Together, places.
2: Places.
0: Around the town. Okay, for example, Hua Hin is a town in Prachuap Kilikan. Okay, so today we are going to talk about places around the town. So look at the learning objective today. First one, the first one, student will be able to pronounce and match the vocabulary with the pictures about places. All right, so the first activity is pronounce the word and match the vocabulary with the pictures. Number two, students will be able to ask and answer the questions about places around the town. All right, so the second activity is interview. You are going to interview your friends about places around the town. All right, so it's your turn. The worksheet number one, places around the town. คุณครูไปทางสามารถแจกใบงานที่หนึ่งที่มีชื่อเรื่องว่า Places Around the Town กับนักเรียนได้เลยนะครับซึ่งใบงานนี้ What to do Match the places with the pictures All right everybody how many pictures How many pictures are there 10 pictures right and how many words are there 10 words Okay so I'm gonna give you 2 minutes to do it Okay let's do it together

Alright, so now let's get back to the worksheet again. Okay, so worksheet number

0: number one princess around the town. Teacher is going to open the pictures and you need to get where it is. Okay, all right. What number do you want?
1: Five.
0: Okay, always five. Good two.
2: Bang.
0: Where is it?
2: Bang.
0: Bang, let's check together. Everybody say it together. Bank.
1: Bank.
0: Bank. Okay, I'm gonna show you more. Ta-da, ta-da, ta-da. Okay, very good. So this one we call the dollar sign, right? The dollar sign is not baht size, okay? The dollar size. It's next one. What number do you want?
1: Three.
0: Go five. นักเรียนต้นทางเก่งมากๆเลยนะครับแค่เห็นแค่อาจจะเป็นเห็นแค่ไม่ถึง1ส่วน4ของรูปภาพก็ตอบได้แล้วโอเคอ่ะเดี๋ยวเรามาลองดูว่าคำตอบของเขาจะถูกต้องหรือไม่ถ้านักเรียนตอบผิดครั้งแรกแล้วคุณจะหมดสิทธิ์ในรอบนี้นะครับโอเค let's try where is it
3: school
0: it's not school okay what number do you want
1: six
0: good two this word where is it
2: library
0: okay let's check together very good everybody say it together library
1: library
0: okay so library it's a place where you can borrow and read books okay one more time library okay library it's a place where you can borrow and read books okay so what about bank bank it's a place that you can a place where you can borrow and or invest money okay so bank is about money but library it's about books very good next one what number do you want
1: five.
0: Good four. Where is it?
4: Temple.
0: Okay, let's check together. Very good. Everyone say it together. Temple.
1: Temple.
0: Okay, I'm gonna show you more. This one. Oops, sorry. Okay, have you ever been to temple? Have you ever been to temple? Yes or no? Have you ever been to the temple?
1: Yes,
0: right. So a temple is a place where you can show respect to some gods. Okay, all right. Next one. What number do you want?
1: Four.
0: Group six. Do you want the answer? Good six. Okay, let's try. กติกาของเราคือเปิดรูปภาพถ้าใครกดกระดิ่งแล้วก็ต้องตอบถึงแม้ว่าคุณจะไม่เห็นรูปภาพเพราะฉะนั้นดูก่อนแล้วค่อยตอบนะครับนักเรียนโอเค
3: โฮเทล
0: You sure about that? Hotel.Okay, just hold on. All right, so what number do you want?
1: Eight.
0: Okay, I'm gonna show you more. All right. Okay. So, the answer is? Very good. Everybody say hotel. Everybody say it. Hotel. Very good. All right.

0: so we are going to stress on the second syllable คำนี้เราจะเน้นเสียงหนักไปที่พยางค์ที่2ก็คือคำว่า tell okay what about some hotel very good so hotel it's a place where you pay to have a room to sleep in to stay andTo eat meals. Okay, so this one we call hotel. Next one. What number do you want?
1: Five.
0: Five. Okay, five. Go five. Go five. Where is it?
2: Supermarket.
0: Supermarket. Are you sure?
2: Yeah.
0: Really? Okay. Okay, let's check together.Ta-da, ta-da, and ta-da. Okay, where is it? Very good. Everybody say it together. Supermarket.
1: Supermarket.
0: Supermarket.
1: Supermarket.
0: All right. Supermarket is a place where you can go shopping or where you can buy some products. Supermarket. What number do you want?
1: Six.
0: Six.Okay, six. Group one.
2: Movie theater.
0: Movie theater. Okay, let's check. Uh-huh. So this one, everyone say it together. Movie theater.
1: Movie theater.
0: All right, so this word, we have two kinds of writing. Okay, two kinds of spelling. Theater, T-H-E-A-T-R-E. It's a British writing style, but this one, T-H-E-A-T-E-R, it's American writing style. Okay, เนาะคำว่า movie theater เนี่ยเราจะมีทั้งหมด2การสะกดคำนะคะถ้าเป็น T-H-E-A-T-R-E จะเป็นแบบ British writing style แต่ถ้าเป็น T-H-E-A-T-E-R จะเป็น American writing style. Okay, all right. So a movie theater is a place.Where you can watch, watch not TV, watch movies. Very good. Next one.
1: Nine.
0: Okay, nine. Group three. Do you wanna try? Okay, let's try.Where is it?
2: Post office.
0: Post office. All right. Let's check together. Okay. This one, where is it? Okay. It's all right. Try it again. This one, this place we call, ever say police.
1: Police.
0: Station.
1: Police station.
0: All right, so police station is a place where you can report crimes. Do you know the word crimes? รู้จักคำว่า crimes ไหม C-R-I-M-E. 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
1: bad
0: okay bad things don't do it all right next one eight okay eight go for it
3: restaurant
0: okay let's check together ta-da ta-da.And here, How many customers are there? Two customers, right? Okay, this word, everyone say restaurant.
1: Restaurant.
0: Okay, so restaurant is a place where you can
1: eat.
0: Very good. All right, so a place where meals are prepared and served to waiter or customer.Very customer, okay. Next one. What number?
1: Seven.
0: Number three.
1: Nine.

0: All right, so now we're talking about the answers of the worksheet number two. I'm going to the library. Number one, okay, where are you going? Number one, group two. Can you say in the whole sentence? Sentences, sorry. Where are you going?
1: I am going to the library.
0: I want to borrow.
1: Borrow a book.
0: Very good. Okay, let's check. I am going to the library. I want to borrow a book. So now, number two, group one. Where are you going?
2: Supermarket.
0: Can you say in a whole sentence?
2: I am going to the supermarket.
0: I want
2: to buy
0: grocery.
2: Grocery.
0: Uh-huh. Okay, let's check. I am going to the supermarket. I want to buy grocery. So grocery means food. Okay, food. But you want to buy grocery, not eat. All right, next one, number three. Group four. Where are you going?
3: I am going to the bank. I want to save my money there.
0: Uh-huh, very good. Bank. Now we move to number four. All right, are you ready for number four?
4: Yes.
0: Group three. Where are you going?
5: I am going to the clinic. I want to see the doctor.
0: Very good. Clinic. Number five. Group two. Where are you going?
6: I am going to the restaurant. I want to have my
0: dinner.
6: Dinner.
0: Dinner. Okay. Can you say one more time? Restaurant. Restaurant.
6: Restaurant.
0: Okay. Next one, number six. Group six. Group six. Where are you going?
7: I am going to the post office.
0: Post office.
7: I want to buy a postal stamp.
0: Okay, postal stamp. Let's check. Correct. Now we move to number seven. Not yet. Group five. Where are you going?
8: I am going to the movie theater. I want to watch a movie.
0: Okay, correct. Movie theater. Everyone say it together. Movie theater.
9: Movie theater.
0: Movie theater.
9: Movie theater.
0: Number eight. Group one.
10: Hotel.
0: Can you say in a whole sentences?
10: I am going to the hotel. I want to book a room for my
0: cousin. Okay. Hotel. Everyone say it together. Hotel.
9: Hotel.
0: Hotel. Hotel. Next one, number nine. Group six. Where are you going?
11: I am going to the police station. I want to report a crime.
0: Crime.
11: A crime.
0: Okay. Everyone say it together. Police station. Very good. All right. So the last one. Okay. Together. Everyone say.
9: I am going to the bathroom. I want to be.
0: Everyone say respect.
9: Respect to the Lord.
0: Lord Buddha. Okay. All right. If you want to ask somebody about destination, okay. If you want to ask somebody about destination, we start the question with where are you going? Everyone say it together. Where are you going?
9: Where are you going?
0: Where are you going?
9: Where are you going?
0: Where are you going?
9: Where are you going?
0: Group six, where are you going?
9: Where are you going?
0: Okay. All right, so when you want to answer about your destination, you can say, I'm going to. After that, just add your place. For example, I am going to school. I want to teach students. All right. I want to next, just add your activities. Okay. One more time. You want to ask somebody about destination. What question is it? Where are you going? All right. When you want to answer about your destination, you can say,
9: I'm going to.
0: Then you add a place, right? After that, you say,
9: I want to.
0: Now you add activities. Okay. So here, who wants to be a volunteer? Group 2 and 4. Okay, 2 and 4. Group 2, you are going to be the person who makes the questions. Okay, stand up.
3: Where are you going? I am going to the movies.
0: I'm going to the
3: pen.
0: Park?
3: Park.
0: Okay. I'm going to the park. I want to
3: Walk the dog.
0: Okay. I'm going to the park. I want to walk my dog. Very good. Okay, so here's your turn. The worksheet number 3. Where are you going? คุณครูปลายทางสามารถแจกไปงานที่3ที่มีชื่อเรื่องว่า Where are you going? กิจกรรมนี้ Ask your five classmates. The questions and fill in the information. Everybody, what is the questions that you need to ask your friend? What is the questions that you need

to ask your friend. Where are you going? All right, so then your friend's gonna tell you the answer. I'm going to the blah, blah, blah, okay? And then I want to blah, blah, blah at your activities. How many classmates are there? How many classmates are there? Five classmates, okay. You need to fill in inside the tables, okay. Name, what is the questions you're asking for the name? What is the questions that you're asking for the name? What is the questions? How you ask the question? Yeah, if you want to know the name of a person, what you need to say? What's your name? Very good. All right, so I'm going to give you 5 minutes to do this activity. Let's do it. Five friends, you can walk around the classroom. นักเรียนปลายทางสามารถเดินรอบห้องเพื่อถามเพื่อนทั้งหมด5คนได้เลยนะครับแล้วเติมลงไปในตารางที่ให้ในใบงานที่3นะครับโอเค so now everybody stand up stand up stand up stand up okay now let's do it

0: Okay, so now can I have one volunteer to say what you had? Foster. Okay, so hold on. When you want to present about your friend's destinations, you can say, first of all, just put your friend's name. It's going to the, after that, just put the place. Okay, next one. You put he or she wants to now activity. Okay, Foster, you want to be my volunteer? Okay, stand up. Only one student.
1: Gong is going to library. He wants to read the book.
0: Read the books. Okay, very good. Next one, one volunteer. Okay, group four.
2: Oil is going to the supermarkets.
0: Uh-huh.
2: She wants to shopping.
0: To go shopping. Very good. Next one. Okay, good two.
3: Tea is going to restaurant.
0: The restaurant.
3: He wants to my dinner.
0: Wants to eat?
3: Eat food.
0: Okay, want to eat dinner.
3: Yes.
0: Okay, want to eat dinner. Next one, group six.
4: Pangpon is going to bank.
0: To the bank. Bank.
4: She wants to save money.
0: Very good. Next one, group three. Okay, let's try. นักเรียนปลายทางสามารถนำเสนอข้อมูลหลังจากที่เราไปสัมภาษณ์เพื่อนๆในห้องทั้ง5คนได้เลยนะครับ Okay, so what you got?
5: ต้นน้ำ is going to the restaurant.
0: Restaurant.
5: She wants to eat food.
0: Eat dinner. Okay, eat dinner. Very good. Eat something. Very good. Now group five.
6: Chup is going to the hotel.
0: Hotel.
6: He wants to sleep.
0: He wants to sleep. Okay, very good. Thank you very much. All right, so one more time. Okay, what number do you want?
7: Five.
0: Okay. All right, group two, where is it?
8: Library.
0: Where is it?
8: Library.
0: Library. Okay, together, library.
7: Library.
0: Next one. What number do you want?
7: Five.
0: Okay, group six. Where is it?
9: Hotel.
0: Hotel, all right. Everybody say it together, hotel.
7: Hotel.
0: Hotel.
7: Hotel.
0: Next one.
7: Five.
0: Okay. All right, where is it?
7: Supermarket.
0: Together, supermarket. Next one, what number do you want?
7: Four.
0: 4, 5, 6. Where is it?
7: Restaurant.
0: Okay. Together, restaurant.
7: Restaurant.
0: All right. So now, if you want to ask somebody about destination, what you need to say?
7: Where are you going?
0: Very good. Where are you going? All right. So here, who wants to be a volunteer? Look at the picture first. Group six, stand up. Okay, group two. Group four. You ask the questions.
2: Where are you going?
4: I'm going to the park.
0: I'm going to
4: restaurant.
0: Restaurant. Okay. I want
4: to eat food.
0: Eating. Dinner.
4: Eat dinner.
0: Okay, eat dinner. All right. I'm going to the restaurant. I want to have my dinner. All right, so the next topic, We are going to talk about getting around. The things that teacher and student need to prepare before the course starts. The worksheet number 5, getting around us. Worksheet number 6, I'm new here. Worksheet number 7, complete the map. You can download all the worksheets on www.dl2e.ac.th. All right. So thank you very much for coming. If you are hungry, where are you going?
7: Restaurant.
0: Really? Do we have a restaurant inside the school? Where are you going? If you want to eat something, where are you going? You are going to canteen. If you want to read books inside the school, where are you going? I'm going to the library. Okay, so thank you very much for coming today. Enjoy your day. Have a nice day. Bye-bye.

0: That was great, guys. I'll see you again next week. Same place, same time.
1: Hi, Mark. Do you have a minute?
0: Sure, what's up?
1: About the meeting on Wednesday, it's at 11 o'clock, right?
0: Yeah, that's right.
1: I have a bit of a problem with the time. Is it possible to move it?
0: I guess we could postpone it to the afternoon, maybe.

0: 1 o'clock or move it up earlier to the morning, what would work best for you?
1: How about 9 o'clock? Because at 12, I have a meeting with my advisor. He has a really packed schedule and I don't want to be late for it.
0: Oh, I see. Of course, we wouldn't want you to be bait for that one.
1: Thanks, I appreciate it. And I have to rush to English class after the meeting.
0: I thought you didn't have classes on Wednesday.
1: My professor was sick all last week and she is having a makeup class that day at 1:30 to 4.
0: It's gonna be a very busy day for you then.
1: Yeah.
0: But you've got this. And let me know if you need help with anything.
1: Thank you, but I'm all set and I can't wait to share my ideas with the rest of the team.
0: Wonderful.
1: I will let Jessica know about the time change because I'm seeing her later today for lunch.
0: And I'll also email the rest of the group to confirm the time.
1: Thanks a lot, Mark.
0: Don't mention it. It's important that you're there. I've got to go now. See you.
1: See you.
0: Bye-bye.
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0: You're here early. 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
0: Why do you get up so early on Monday to Friday?
1: It takes me an hour to get to school.
0: And what time do you have lunch?
1: I have lunch at noon.
0: So you have lunch at 12 o'clock, and what do you usually have for lunch?
1: I like to have a salad and a sandwich, but sometimes I prefer hot meals, so noodle soup. What about you? What time do you wake up?
0: I get up at 6 or 6:15. I like to work out before I head into work. So I leave home at around 7:45 and arrive at my office a little bit before 8:30.
1: And what time do you have lunch?
0: I have lunch at 1 o'clock and I eat at the staff canteen because it's convenient and the food is quite delicious, especially the pork fried rice.
1: That's nice.
0: And what about you? What time do you usually finish classes?
1: I finish classes at around 5 o'clock, but I work in the library part-time, overtime, until 6 or 7. What time do you leave your office?
0: I leave my office a little bit after 7, just to avoid the rush hour traffic.
1: That's a good idea.
0: And what time do you go to bed? I usually go to bed a bit before 10 p.m.
1: Me too, but on weekends or days I don't have school, I go to bed around midnight.
0: Why do you go to bed so late?
1: On Friday and Saturday night, I stay up watching drama series.
0: You're just like my roommate. She can watch all day and all night. Let's continue working out.
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1: Bangkok, the capital of Thailand, ranked as one of the world's top tourist destinations. The city features many distinct points of interest, including the Grand Palace,
0: or magnificent temples like Wat Phra Kao,
1: bustling night markets, Michelin star street food, or chic hidden cafes tucked away in quiet alleys. Bangkok is a city that charmingly blends the past with the present. It's a destination that tourists worldwide want to return to again and again. And today, I'm taking everyone on a journey to discover why. Bangkok has

0: is a Thai temple and Thai traditional dress to Thai. Wearing chutai to go to the temple is just a popular practice among Thais, but it's become a trend or a new culture that tourists worldwide adore. It's beautiful, reflects the Thai identity, and also helps generate income for Thai people. This is the charm of Thailand that everyone must try.
1: 然后我问你一下，今天你说泰服来寺庙，感觉怎么样？我觉得很好，像泰国人一样，更好的体验泰国的文化。我觉得这非常的让我体验那种地道的泰国生活方式。哇，太好了！你看一下，你要turn
2: around，哇，哇，很闪亮，很漂亮，太美了，那么温柔。你是泰国人现在？
0: Speaking of Bangkok, the city that never sleeps, one thing that stands out and attracts people worldwide is street food. Bangkok is a food lover's paradise. Whether it's day or night, on a small street or in a tiny alley, you will find authentic Thai food with intense flavors, fresh ingredients from a simple food court that turns into a memorable meal. Traveling in Bangkok, I'm telling you, it's unique. One instant speed, a motorbike taxi will sort you out. Want a comfy ride with AC? Getting around is easy. You can book a Grab or take a taxi, or the BTS MRT. And express bus are also excellent options. But if you want to fully immerse yourself in a Thai atmosphere, you absolutely must try tuk-tuk, the rumble sound of the engine and the exhilarating, unforgettable ride. This is the charm of travel unlike any city in the world. This is a timeless identity on three wheels. And for those who don't like the hot, stuffy weather and the chaos of street life, shopping malls are the choice for those who prefer a comfy lifestyle. Shopping malls in the city center and along the Chao Phraya River, this is a sophisticated picture of prosperity that seamlessly merges fashions, technology, and culture. When the sun sets, Bangkok begins to shine with another captivating sight. The nightlife here is diverse and vibrant, offering everything to venues with stunning views of the Chao Phraya River. Bangkok isn't just a destination, but it's a nightlife experience that visitors will never forget.

0: So the new year is coming up. I'm so excited. Are you excited? With the new year come new goals of things that we hope to accomplish. A lot of people set New Year's resolution to create goals for the upcoming year by listing the things that they want to achieve. It can be anything from losing weight to giving up smoking. Before I give you tips on how to write New Year's resolutions, let's read my resolutions for the upcoming new year. I set New Year's resolution every year. Some years I'm able to accomplish the goals I set, but some years I only accomplish some or none at all. Here are my resolutions this year. Number one, lose weight. This has always been on my list, and I hope this year I can make it real. I'm aiming to lose 4 to 5 kilos. I think it's realistic. Creating a list of things I have to avoid eating and sticking to it could help. I could also join a gym and go there to work out regularly. Rewarding myself for meeting my weight loss goal will certainly encourage me to stick to my plan. Number two, save at least 4,000 baht a month. If I accomplish this goal, by the end of next year, I will have saved up at least 48,000 baht. I can use this money to pay for my dream trip to Hokkaido, Japan. Putting away 4,000 baht a month is neither too much nor too little. I'll put the money into a special bank account that offers high interest rates. Shopping and skiing in Hokkaido will certainly be on my resolution list next year. So those are a couple of things I want to do for the upcoming new year. Now you can think about what goals you want to achieve next year and write them down. Here are some tips to help you write your new year's resolution. First, make a list of goals that come to your mind. Then choose the ones that you think are the most important and are not too difficult to achieve. Don't write all your goals in one section. Make one section for each goal and write a heading for each section to show the reader what it's about. Use expressions like I'm aiming to plus verb, I'm planning to plus verb, or my goal is to plus verb to talk about what you plan to do.
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